0: What, man?
1: I heard that Billy's going with your girl.
0: What? Man, I better check on my woman. Say, girl.
2: What, Ma?

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0: rapture sweet. 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If I could only hear my mother pray again. If I could hear her sweet tender voice, and then how happy I would be.
1: It would mean so much to me.

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If I could hear her sweet

0: Darling, you love me?
1: How much I must tell you, you I love not another.
0: Go away, you only a fool me.
1: No, man.
0: You only love me when you want punani.
1: Who says so?
0: Because you know I can't make 8, 8, 8.
1: Shall I take it off now?
0: Hold a little. Let go my hand now. Make a phone the DJ.
1: Hi there, you're in tune to Sex Station number 1. Wow, I think I hear my little thing ringing. Let's see what's happening outside music land.
0: Hi, Mr. DJ.
1: Wow, what's happening, soul sister?
0: I'd like you play for me, sister. A sexy piece of Jamaica reggae for me.
1: Mercy almighty, dig this, sister. It's out of sight.

0: forward, buddy.
1: If I bite you, do it same way. If I cry, do it same way.

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0: 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We have a search warrant for Mr. Jay Reefer.
1: Search warrant?
2: Jay's getting busted.
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Their very existence a mystery to the rest of the world, obscured as it was by great clouds. Here they played out their peaceful lives, innocent of the litany of excess and violence that was growing in the world below. To live in harmony with the spirit of the mountain called Monkey was enough. Then one day, strange folk arrived in the town. They came in camouflage, hidden behind dark glasses, but no one noticed them. They only saw shadows,

0: In time, the strange folk found their way into the higher reaches of the mountain, and it was there that they found the caves of unimaginable sincerity and beauty. By chance, they stumbled upon the place where all good souls come to rest. The strange folk, they coveted the jewels in these caves above all things, and soon they began to mine the mountain, its rich scene fueling the chaos of their own world. Meanwhile, down in the town, the happy folk slept restlessly, their dreams invaded by shadowy figures digging away at their souls. Every day, people would wake and stare at the mountain. Why was it bringing darkness into their lives? And as the strange folk mined deeper and deeper into the mountain, holes began to appear, bringing with them a cold and bitter wind that chilled the very soul of the monk. For the first time, the happy folk felt fearful, for they knew that soon the monkey would stir from its deep sleep. Then there came a sound, distant first. It grew into gastrophony so immense that it could be heard far away in space. There were no screams. There was no time. The mountain called Monkey had spoken. There was only fire. And then, nothing.
1: Oh, little town of USA, time's come.

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I'm the bill at their will. My skin is the thrill. My feather makes you fly. Always dry, you can try. Bolting fast in the cold. Ride with me, I am gold. My skin is the thrill.

like a mole, speaking fast to my hole, setting skin for some light. 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My skin, yeah, the thrill. Tiring and feathering, my flesh is wandering. We just need a baby, making you a copy. My skin, yeah, the thrill.